0: 8328, this is Silver 2016 Yamaha. 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
0: 311, 27 on Nicholas Chad Myers of Las Vegas, showing his Class C was surrendered, Class C Charles surrendered, Class A Adam was canceled, expiration 1130, 1074.
1: Thank you.
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1: Last name Lopez, El Cid, El Lincoln, El Ocean, T. Paul, E. Edwards, E. Debra, Del, D. David, E. Edward, L. Lincoln, Cid, C. Charles, I. Ida, D. David, first name Edgar, E. Edward, D. David, G. George, A. Adam, R. Robert, middle initial D for Danilo, date of birth 0208-1999, 0208-1990.
0: Yeah. 10-4.

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0: 86 27 on Edgar Lopez Del Cid. Did a 50 state check. Found a 27 through California. That is an ID only. ID only. Shows no expiration. Does have an OLN number. 1074.
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0: 1908.
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1: The driver's having minor mechanical issues. They'll be on their way, most likely, getting off at the next rest area. I'll be 10-24, 10-8.
0: 10-4, 19-12.

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1: Checking to see if you have anyone in the area of Mile Marker 40 about 80 eastbound. We had a motorcycle crash. The driver is bleeding from his head. I've got a couple of deputies en route, but they're coming from across the county.
0: My closest car is in the city.
1: Nineteen twenty.

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1: No direct on that. I'll start that way.
0: 10-4, they have one deputy almost there, and one is northbound from Oakland.
1: 10-4.
0: 1921.

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1: 20.
2: 10-4.
1: Storm Lake, C315, can I get a 2729 check through Iowa, please?
2: C315, go ahead.
1: Last name is going to be Reed, it's R. Robert, E. Edward, E. Edward, D. David. First name is going to be Shelton, S. A. M. H. Henry, E. Edward, L. Lincoln, T. Tom, O. Ocean, and Nora. Middle initial is T for Tyler. Date of birth, 8-10-1993 through Iowa.
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0: Gas tank 15-6, I'm 23, it's 280 miles over.
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0: Pat County, Service State Alpha, call 41, Pat County.
1: I'm not sure if he did already, but if you let Pat County know I am responding, but I'm probably about 15 minutes out.
0: 10-4-19-28. Pick over Pat County. Reference your accident at the 40. I have 83 en route. He's about 15 minutes out.
2: 10-4-19-28.
0: 1928.

0: Harrison County, from Sherman Canyon, R4, call 41, Harrison.
1: Go for Harrison.
0: Harrison County, reference that 1099 subject, C-124, will be bringing him to your jail. He's going to be on the Missouri River at the very...
1: She feel like they're harassing patrol. She did not want to be seen. Okay, and or in the knockoff.
0: County, he's en route to your facility at this time.
1: 10-4, thank you. 1931.
0: Show my same time.
1: 21, Cass County.
2: 21.
1: 901.

0: 86, go ahead.
1: 529 northbound, just past the exit 95 through South Dakota. 1, R. Robert, P. Paul, 787. 1, Robert Paul, 787, South Dakota, on a black Mazda CX-5.
0: 10-4.

0: 20, Cass County.
1: Good.
0: Well, the other half of the last call you just called, would like a call as well. I put her name in the night chat and added it to the other call sheet.
1: Good work.
0: 1840.

0: Yeah,
1: 1520, go ahead.
0: Could that possibly be 254 instead of 554?
1: No, actually, I just went back and edited the call sheet. That's what the caller ID showed as well. She was unsure when I asked, but it did show 554.
0: Sure.
1: And I'll look back on the call from last night and see if it matches, let you know here just a second. And the number from last night is the same, 554 as well.
0: And 4 shows not in service.
1: Okay, sure.
0: 10-4.
1: Thank you. And 20, that check right I put in there now, I hit the wrong button when I put the numbers in.

0: 21, Cass County.
1: 20, are you at the PD?
2: Negative.
0: 21, I'm going to have a female subject you just dealt with at the 901. Olive would like you to call her. I'll give her the number in the group chat.
1: Sure. 20, Cass County. Did you make contact with that female? She's back on the phone requesting to talk to you again.
2: Negative. You could advise her when I call to pick up her phone.
1: Okay, I'll let her know. Thanks.
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1: 20, it will not shut off. I'm going to try to transfer it to your cell phone, so the next call should be from me, from her. Just give me one second.
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1: Go ahead.
0: To the male through Nebraska. Last name is Emery Ocean Ocean or Robert E. Edward. First name is Noah and Nora Ocean Adam H. Henry. Two middle initials, M and L. Date of birth, 08-11-99. Nebraska.
1: 10-4.

0: C-131, Storm Lake, 1061, possible 99 female, out of state.
1: 10-4, go ahead.
0: C-131, 27 on Jessica Perry, showing 1099 out of Nebraska with no extradition. 1099 Nebraska, no extradition, in-state pickup only for larceny. She is also part of a protection order with female first name Cody. Her 27 through Nebraska is showing valid class O. Valid class O ocean, expiration 829. 27 on Noah Moore of Omaha is showing expired suspended. Expired suspended class O. He is 1074.
1: 10-4, thank you.
0: 1950.

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1: 342, go ahead.
0: Could be on Highway 4 and 170th Street with Iowa 1028, Q Queen, L Lincoln, W William, 363 through Iowa.
1: 10-4, 1952.

0: Sunway 342, I'll also have a 1027 when you're ready.
1: 342, go ahead.
0: It's going to be through Iowa. Last name Flynn, F. Frank, L. Lincoln, I. Ida, N. Nora, N. Nora. First name Zachary, C. Zebra, A. Adam, C. Charles, H. Henry, A. Adam, R. Robert, Y. Young. Middle initial L for Lee, date of birth 03-16-1993, through Iowa.
1: 10-4.

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0: 342-28, on a red 2008 Mitsubishi Eclipse. 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
1: 10-4, thank you.
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2: Black County has this handled. I'll be 10-24 tonight.
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1: Through Iowa, last name, McCormick. And Mary C. Charles, C. Charles, Ocean, R. Robert, and Larry, I added C. Charles, K. King. First name is Chevy, C. Charles, H. Henry, E. Edward, V. Victor, Y. Young, you know, this is L. for Lee, date of birth, 02-05-2004, Iowa.
0: 10-4. 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
0: 4312 is able to meet me at Little Sioux. I'm going to stop there and transfer Mr. Avery to him.
1: 10-4, 2006.

0: Yes, airport 29.
1: Four, go ahead.
0: Red. Last name is Red. R-E-D-D. First name Cassandra. 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Not this plane. 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

0: 20, Cass County.
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0: 20, can you be in route 1406 E17, meet with Ben? He hit a dog earlier at 22nd and hauled, took it home because he didn't have time to do anything with it and not sure what to do with it now. He'd like to see an officer. 1406 E17.
1: Denver.
0: 22.

0: Yeah, it's 1021. What was that address for Sunday 22?
1: It's 1406 East 17.
0: That's where I'm up here. I'll take that.
1: 4-2019.
2: 4, just making sure you're direct.
3: No, negative, there's other traffic.
2: 1044, she is 1074 Holland.
3: So, does that show an address on 620?
2: Negative, it's showing an address out of Elliott.
3: Somewhere.
2: 2020.

0: 311, go ahead.
1: Thursday, February 16th. 29 northbound, 8 from off
0: 10-4-23.
2: 21 northbound, 10-23.
3: 10-4-23.

0: for it's going to be a $5,000 cash only bond, one for failure to appear for plea and sentencing original charge theft second degree.
1: No worries.
0: 2023.

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0: Ocean Ida X-ray 881. 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If you put that female 27 and the 28 on this call, please.
1: Yeah, 2025.

0: 15-5, 28 Iowa, from the trailer. Henry Charles, 8807, repeating Henry Charles, 8807.
1: System 74, it's a Black 17 Big Tax trailer to Prairie Rose Sign LLC at Allowment, valid 1226, 1226. 2025.

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1: Go ahead.
0: 410-24-10-8. 835 has him 1085 and taking him to Shelby County on the warrant 10-8.
1: 10-4, 2027.
0: Almost not toxic gas, huh?

0: Do you have a description of the dog, chance?
1: Well, they're male, black lab. I believe it was the one they were chasing earlier.
0: 10-4, I do have the owner and her PBX number. Would you like me to send that to you?
1: Absolutely.
0: 10-4, I'll put it in the night tax 2029.
2: Cheers, 21, I'll be 10-8.
0: 21-10-8, 2029.

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1: You have a trooper that would be available to go to 707 Cedar Street in Adair. 707 Cedar Street in Adair. Have a female subject on PBX. She's advising. She needs assistance. I'll teletype further, but with a male and female subject in her residence, she's sitting in the driveway in her car.
0: 10-4, do you have officers en route?
1: They are on a 1050 at the moment in the southern part of the county. We'll advise them, but wondered if you had somebody that was closer.
0: 10-4, I'll let my car know.
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2: Stormlight at air on call 41, Stormlight.
3: At air county, go ahead for Stormlight.
2: I have 15 and 16 en route from south of Orient. 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
1: 55, go ahead.
0: 28, Illinois. It would be Frank Henry, 78478, I believe. Frank Henry, 78478, Illinois.
1: System 74, it's a white 2013 Toyota utility to a Glen Annex out of Alsip, Illinois, and it does show valid 5 of 26.
0: Correct.
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1: Hi, Paige. I'm Stromick. We have several in the Lake Manawa area. What's the address?
0: 1100 South Shore Drive, Lake Manawa State Park. I can teletype the information for the call narrative to ISL1 if you'd like.
1: 10-4, go ahead. Stromick clear, 2048.
0: Stromick 2048.
1: Before certainly.
2: Good.
1: I'm still waiting on further from Adair.
2: Yeah. Stormlight, C-131.
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2: Was there traffic?

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1: C-131, 1100 South Shore Drive, 1100 South Shore Drive by the pavilion, a silver trailblazer, unknown plate, female throwing things at her kids, yelling at her kids, white female heavy set, black tight shorts, threw a gas can in the middle of the street, unknown weapons or intacts.
0: 10-4, that's the office address. There's no pavilions near that area. I'll check the south side, the shelters in this area.
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1: 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Pot County, Storm Lake, stay for call 41, Pot County.
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1: 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C-131, Storm Lake.
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4: 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R4 call 41, Storm Lake.
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1: Storm Lake County. Storm Lake 94, 27, Nebraska, name date of birth. Williams, common spelling, W-I-L-L-I-A-M-S. First name, Tylina, T. Tom, Y. Young, L. Lincoln, E. Edward, and Nora, A. Adam. Middle initial, S. Sam, date of birth, 0826-1987. 0826-1987. Coast Tech 12, Iowa. Same last name, Williams. First name, Thorsten, T. Tom, H. Henry, O. Ocean, R. Robert, S. T. Tom, E. Edward, and Nora. Middle initial, H. Henry, for second, 27, Iowa, name, date of birth, same last name, Williams, first name, Thorsten, T. Tom, H. Henry, O. Ocean, R. Robert, S. Sam, T. Tom, Edward, and Nora. Middle name, H. Henry, for Hope, date of birth, 0408-1989.
0: 0408-1989.
2: Cover. Yeah,
0: can you from
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0: Garfour, call 41, Adair?
2: Go ahead, Stormlight.
0: On that female subject, we're through Nebraska. She's not through Iowa.
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4: First name James. Date of birth is going to be 27.
0: Hey there, County. He is 10-2 at this time.
2: Thank you.
5: 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There's no Iowa record. South Carolina shows a suspended Class B boy.
0: Again, no extradition in state pickup only through Indiana. 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
1: 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He's got two of their county deputies with him, and they apparently know the history of this residence.
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0: A131, 83.
1: 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I did see a silver SUV, but I thought they said this was a black female. That one was occupied by a white female.
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0: Clear 5, you're Southern 1074, Brenton Rice out of St. George. Says a D, David, with no suspensions through 2030.
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1: C-131, go ahead.
0: I located that vehicle and everything was 10-2. The vehicle's left the park.
1: 10-4, 2108. 83, were you direct?
2: 10-4, I was on 10-8 now.
1: 10-4,

Attention all officers, special attention I-29 northbound, 77 mile marker. I-29 northbound, 77 mile marker. Give a report of a black SUV with Woodbury County plates with blackout plates, unknown balance. Driving without its lights on, if located, make your own case. Storm Lake State clear, 2116.

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3: 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I'm right behind the firehouse. I was out with a dirt bike with two individuals on it. It's two kids. And two. Put it in the back of a truck. 10-8.
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0: Kathleen 5 Charlie. Hi, Westbound. We're just crossing into Hawk County. 28 is going to be Iowa Personalized. Charles Ocean X-ray 1026. Repeating, Charles Ocean X-ray 1026.
1: 10-4, 21-20.

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0: he had a suspension in effect for a serious violation and never been reinstated. So at this point, he would be not valid to drive. He does show SR insurance is on file and currently on probation until 5/14/27 for that serious violation.
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1: Male in a white hoodie, silver Cadillac, Sulfur.
0: Cass County, go ahead. 65, I-80 westbound. I saw her hit a deer, her hood. Certainly, could you possibly get a trooper? 10-4, is she in the roadway?
1: 20 Cass County. Theft just occurred at Walmart. 20-24.
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1: 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From the gate, you're
2: Unit 3, 10-8, 21-24. Cass County 21, do I have a location?
1: Mm-hmm. 21, if you didn't copy it.
0: From like this rear 43, though, it looks like she is possibly on the bridge. It's actually just going to be past the 6.
1: What?
0: 94, from like 10-4, on the bridge, just past 64 westbound. 10-4, thank you. Cass County clear 21-25. Stomach state clear, same time.

0: please pass the exit of the 5 westbound.
1: And at the back of the parking lot, Terry's going to be out front. I'll show you where he's at. 20.
0: Windshield, she is 10-4, 21-24.
1: 5, Cass County status. 21, if you can just advise status, his portable must be down or something.

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1: 21-26.
2: Roger. 28. I, young boy, 40. IYB, 40.
1: Tower 21, or correction 20, the plate came back 1074, silver 2002 Buick to Trey Jax's, plates removed.
3: 86, Tony.
1: 20.
4: Florida, stop.
1: Tower vehicle, stop, 2127. Just checking if it.
4: Cascade
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5: 410-8, 2127.
3: Go ahead. 86, just a call of a motorist on the side of the road, southbound I-29, between the 99 and 98 mile marker. The caller believes it was two males were outside of the vehicle trying to flag down other callers. Did have their flashers on.
5: 10-4, on.

0: Paul, go ahead. What's your 28?
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0: 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Edward Casey out of Griswold Exploration, showing 10 of 26.
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0: Pratt County, go ahead for Storm Lake State.
1: I'm a Deputy 1080, 7060, he's L34 and Railroad. They're going to be in a field between Railroad and I-80. Do you have any troopers in the area that can assist?
0: What type of vehicle is it?
1: It's going to be a blast jeep. No plate information at this time. Reason for stop was speed.
0: Are you going to attack channel?
1: 10-4, we'll go attack 2 again, attack 2.
0: 10-4, 2135.

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1: Good.
0: 83, could you head towards Railroad and L-34? Pott County has a deputy that's in pursuit of a black Jeep. Reason for the stop was speed, and it is in a pursuit now. They are in a field between Railroad and I-80.
1: 10-4.
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2: 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Can I be asked for perimeter?
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0: پاکنی کنی چهار دار رو بافرون پاکنی
1: Tower Tank 2142. 15-5, Cass County. If you're not past the 173 exit, can you jump off there and tell me if they removed that 1046 that's on there?
2: For Pot County.
0: Just checking on that 1082. Or get a license plate on that.
2: Negative.
0: 10-4, Sherman Clear, 2142.
2: 142.
3: Yes,
1: thank you,
3: 2142.
1: Yes, 20, we're 95 over time. Tower 20, and I probably already jumped the gun, but you're already going to have charges, right? Sure, thanks. And we're still waiting for Pot County. They're 10-6 with a pursuit, but we'll check with them here in a minute. Thank you, 2142.

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1: Whoever, Pot.
0: Pot County, I know you're busy there. We sent a hit confirmation. Can you just give me verbal verification over the radio when you get time on Folk?
1: We'll give you verbal here in a second.
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1: 8628 is on a black 2012 Dodge Charger, black 12 Dodge Charger expiring 3 of 27, 3 of 27, 1074, 27 is showing valid class O, valid class O Ocean, expiration 727, 1074.
0: 10-4. Those mules are 10-2. They have a spare tire, but they don't have a jack on the necessary equipment to replace it, so they've got some people coming. They're just under an hour out.
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All cars in the Platte County area from Everett Water Broadcast. All cars in the Platte County area from the 19 of I-80 apologizing on a van eastbound in the westbound lanes. Possibly a light-colored van, again, eastbound in the westbound lanes from the 19 of I-80 to the broadcast 2022.

0: 20. Can I get a case number?
1: Yeah, 10/20. It's 26-005806. Again, 26-005806.
0: 10/4, thank you.
1: 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At 2213.

0: 83, go ahead.
1: Got my Roger up here, UTL. I did help out with a 1046. We thought could have been involved. I put it on lock. That was at the 11.5 occupied with its hazards on. It's getting called 1022.
0: 10-4, 22-26.

0: Charlie, today, from Charlie, County, Charlie, today, off the call for one.
1: Mills County, go ahead, first time.
0: My deputy's tied up with...
1: Right.
0: Check and see if an area car could head for Hayes

0: I can hear a small child screaming in the area of the unknown as to why. Indian Ave and Pearl Street in Hastings.
1: 10-4, 2230. Was wondering if you could head to Hastings. They had a call report. They can hear a small child screaming for unknown reasons. 311, still Mike.
2: Go ahead.
1: 10-4, 2230.

0: are like right level.
1: 311, go ahead.
0: Did they advise whether they thought this was coming from a house near that intersection, or is this outside of the open?
1: Mills County, Sterling State, R4, call 41, Mills.
2: Sterling State, the...
0: Separate AP.
1: I'll check for more information. 10-4, 2232.

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1: Good.
0: Their RP stated that she couldn't see the little girl. She could just hear her. RP could be intoxicated, though.
1: Okay.
0: 2232.

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PDUS Cass County, KCZ's 14087. Two females in the store appear to be intoxicated, black shirts, camel pants, trying to purchase alcohol. Again, 14087.

0: tornado on them. 1023. Anybody still in the store?
1: Oh, when I disconnected, they were still in the store. You're looking for a black Chevy Tahoe, Polk County plate.
0: Denver, Montana. Black Tahoe here.
1: Denver. She made it sound like it was a Blazer. The 28 did come back on the Tahoe.

0: 4. I got a 20 Larry Henry 068, QM8 068 on a Chevy Blazer.
1: Okay, that would be a yes. Came back to Madison Clark Atlantic. And that would be the 121. She was not sure on the play, but that would be matching close to what she gave me. At 20-243.
2: Yeah, 10-23.
1: 20-10, 23-22, 43.

0: Like 342 traffic.
1: 342, go ahead.
0: Highway 44 in El Paso Avenue with Iowa 1028, tell Lincoln G. George, U Union 115, through Iowa.
1: 10-4.
2: PD is West County status. 10-2,
3: no further.
2: Perfect, 2245.
1: Turn like 3-3-5. I wasn't able to hear anything. I went and spoke with

0: only 322, 1027.
1: 342, go ahead.
0: It's going to be through Iowa. Last name, McClatchy. M. Mary, C. Charles, L. Lincoln, A. Adam, T. Tom, C. Charles, H. Henry, E. Edward, Y. Young, first name Rex, R. Robert, E. Edward, X. X-ray, middle initial K for Kyle, date of birth 09/17/2003.
2: Go ahead. 20 or 21, Toss County, would you want to be able to go break away from
0: 10-4.
2: 10-4. It's going to be in the area of 404 West 4th. It is a 19-year-old male subject. He's going to be in his fairway uniform. He went north on...
1: 10-4.
2: Tony, let me try to get that for you. 404 West 4th. First name of Ian.
1: 342-27 on Rex shows valid Class C. Valid Class C Charles expiration 9/29/1074.
0: 10-4, thank you.
1: 22-47. 10-4,
0: where are we
1: going? 342 Storm Lake 27.

0: 700인 거 알지?
1: I'll be 10:24 10 a.m. about his further in the school.
0: 10:24 to 2:49.

0: Yeah, is there any volume in the area?
1: 10-420, I'm going to get you his 27 photo, put in the night chat.
0: 10-4.
1: 2250?

0: 25 County.
1: Good.
0: 20, that other subject possibly involved is showing an address of 602 Locust. I don't have an apartment number.
1: 10-4.
0: 2252.

0: 20 has confirmed.
1: That's 25.
0: Fine, go ahead. 20, got it.
1: Did you get on scene?
0: Stand by.
2: And 5 continuing, the PD was on scene at 2:42.
1: 10-4, I'm checking. 55 on the female RO.
2: 2:43. 10-4, 2:57.
3: Cascade 20, we got any more information on that? I had a car or driver. But I don't know who that was.

0: Negative 20, no more information. I can call the mom back, but she was not going to go out and look for him. She was staying at the house.
1: 10-4.
0: 2257.

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0: Swinland 342 traffic.
1: 342, go ahead.
0: Yeah, Highway 44, the Avenue, with Iowa 1028, H. Henry, O. Ocean, and Nora 454. Henry Ocean, Nora 454 through Iowa.
1: 10-4.

Attention all officers, special attention, IED eastbound, mile marker 40. IED eastbound, mile marker 40. Took a report of a older style Chevy Blazer, silver in color, unable to maintain its lanes. No plate information is located. Make your own case. Storm Lake State clear. 2314.

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0: Passing first show up.
1: Five. Go ahead.
0: I gave you the wrong numeric. It's going to be 984. 984.
1: Ten four 984 1074 Silver 06 Shelby Yukon.
0: Yeah, 10-4, thank you.

0: 21, we're caught up at the moment. 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We'll get you some.
1: Denver.
0: 2332.

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0: Ida, K King, 533. Ida, King, 533.
1: 10-4.

0: 305. Your 28 is a white 2011 Chevy Silverado, white 11 Chevy Silverado to Daniel Platt of Red Oak. Expiration 526, 1074. 2335.
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1: 1520.
0: Last name, Murphy. Married Union, Robert Paul Henry Young, first name Hunter. Henry Union, Nora Tom Edward Robert. Date of birth, 2007-319.
1: 2007-319. 20 years, subject 1074 on the line of valid class C-33. Seatbelt and speed on the record.
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0: Hi, this is Charlene. 1074 on a gray 2023 Kia Seltos LX Cool Martini of Weston Wind Exploration 4 of 26.
1: And we're going to solid driver cruise worthy.
0: Devil.
1: Casper, Georgia.
0: Go ahead.
1: 6490 eastbound. Mary Union, 3942.
0: I'm 10 block, 2251.

0: Storm Lake 342, 1042.
1: 342, 1042, 0 minutes.
0: Storm Lake 83, 1042.
1: 83, 1042, 0 minutes.
0: Storm Lake 86, 1042.
1: 86, 1042, 0 minutes.
2: Storm Lake 311, 1042.
1: 311, 1042, 0 minutes.
0: Storm Lake 143, 1042.
1: 143, 1042, 0 minutes.
0: Storm Lake 305, 1042.
1: 305, 1042, 0 minutes.

0: 15-5, go ahead.
1: 50 exit westbound. I'll stand by 1 for the 28. 28's going to be Nebraska, Young Sam Sam, 187. Young Sam Sam, 187. Should be on a black GMC truck.
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1: 5-1 Sheriff, go ahead.
0: 2729 for the RO. It's going to be through Illinois. Date of birth is 1990-0929 through Illinois.
1: Okay, and are you showing two last names, Nuno Sanchez?
0: Yeah, 10-4.
1: Okay, we'll let you know if we find it.
0: Got a number for you, if that's easier.
1: Yeah, go ahead, that'd be great.
0: Nora, 525-5419-0277. Repeating, Nora, 525-5419-0277.

0: Okay, 1074 by number to Miguel Nunez Sanchez. Says a Class D David with an expiration in 2030. Looks like restriction to outside mirrors. And looks like the patrol stopped him on 324 of 26. A warning for dark windows and a ticket for speed.
1: Silver Lady.
0: Silver? Yeah, 18 minutes.

Attention Anita Fire, you're needed at 311 Elm Street in Anita. 311 Elm Street, 38-year-old female, is having trouble breathing and is in pain. She is stopping breathing currently. Again, 311 Elm in Anita, cast concurrent 23 minutes.

gas units. You're needed at 311 Elm Street in Anita. 311 Elm Street in Anita. Attention, Anita Fire. You're needed at 311 Elm Street in Anita. 311 Elm Street, 38-year-old female, having trouble breathing and is in pain. She is conscious and breathing currently. Again, 311 Elm in Anita. Cast can clear 22 minutes.

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0: 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You need it at 311 Elm Street. 311 Elm Street. 38-year-old female is having a hard time breathing and is in extreme pain. She is conscious of breathing currently. Again, 311 Elm Street. Task unit clear. 27 minutes.
1: Cass County, 1537 is en route.
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2: Attention, Anita Fire, you're needed at 311 Elm Street. 311 Elm Street, 38-year-old female is having a hard time breathing and is in extreme pain. She is conscious of breathing currently. Again, 311 Elm Street, Cass County clear, 27 minutes.

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0: 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Adam, you calling me, boy, 872. Adam, problem, boy, 872. White should be.
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3: 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I got one in. 491 Cass County. How far out is Cass EMS?

Attention, Carswell Station Special Attention, I-29 southbound from 36 mile marker. Took reports of a maroon Ford Focus with plate balance unknown state of Go Ocean People 263 OP 263. They're unable to maintain lanes and speeds. Again, I-29 southbound from the 36 mile marker. If located, make your own case. Don't make stay clear. 38 minutes.

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0: 5. 28 Illinois, Boy William 32743.
1: Repeating, Boy William 32743, Illinois. System 74, so expired on a silver 2009 Dodge Carryall. Expired 5/24/26 to Griselda Montes.

0: foot Dodge, you said?
1: Yeah, it shows a silver 2009 Dodge carry-all. Doesn't give a specific body stock.
0: 10-4, thank you.
1: 59 minutes.

0: And that's just in 74 to blue 2007 Honda Civic to Cindy Ochoa Lopez D. Martinez out of Norwalk, and that's valid for 28.
1: Jim Price, can you run 29 through that state without a date of birth?
0: It actually has a date of birth. I'm not sure how it'll go with that 19 letters on the last name, but I'll work on it.
1: Jim Price.

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1: Never mind.
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1: 10-4, go ahead. 47 Nebraska. B-Boy, Edward Lincoln, 399. Boy, Edward Lincoln, 399. GMC, SUV.
0: 10-4, 114.

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1: Turn it on.
0: Yeah, I think a couple sent texts to the storage units on the east side of the trailer park.
1: Yeah, we're on 116.

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1: Just to see if you have...
2: Hello, consent search.
1: ...the scene of IED eastbound. We have a... ...visually in traffic. RAF 4 allegedly hit a deer. They're not injured, but they are...
3: I'm not too far.
0: Mr. You guys the 14-mile marker?
1: 10-4, it's the 14 of 80 eastbound.
0: 10-4, I'll advise my car.
1: Thank you, Black Eddie, 4-1-18.
4: 10-4, 4-18.

0: 20 on the 10A with those first two subjects. We held another one.
1: 10-4.
0: 28 will be clean. Charles Sam, 209. QCS, 209.
1: 120.

0: Okay, 28, 27, 29 through Nebraska.
1: 20.
0: First name Colbank, Charles, Ocean, Lincoln, Edward, Boy, Adam, Nora, King. First name Zachary.
2: Okay,
0: 23. 419. 1989, 419.

0: 20 Cass County, 1061, information only. Okay, just for information, it appears he's 99 Polk County, and it's going to be bordering county pickup only, reference abuse, domestic abuse, probation violation. It is no bond, but we'll check a little further here, but it appears that it is bordering counties only. His DL status is an admin record through Nebraska with an ID 28. Give me a second here. It appears he's got an Iowa record, and looks like Iowa is showing surrendered. So I guess I'm not sure what other state he would have one in. So he had an address out of Des Moines on that Iowa deal.
1: 10-4, I got an ID card from Nebraska in my hand.
0: Yeah, 10-4, Henry 142-65028. Henry 142-65028.
1: 10-4.
0: Okay, ID only.
2: Yes, standing from
3: Cass County, 1537.
4: 30. Cass County,
5: 10-4-127.
4: Boy out of Victor 312. Boy out of Victor 312 should be on the same vehicle.
2: 21 available, 20.
0: Yeah, we just be advised that 99 is not going to be extraditable our location. And the other operator advised that plate you gave come back showing plates removed on that other one. This one you gave me shows 1070.
2: What's the 491?
5: 491, go ahead.
2: 491 is in route back to quarters.
5: 10-4, 146.
2: Fifteen
5: 21-10-8. 21-10-8, 127.
1: 23, grab it.
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0: So I'm going to believe that heavy front end damage. Probably going back to Council Bluffs for the night to turn to Indiana.
1: 10-4.

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0: 10-4. Let me check in. Believe I've got the registration. I've got the VIN number here, didn't you?
1: 10-4, I'll take it if you have time.
0: Yeah, 10-4. It's 2, TCOM, 3, TCOM, 6, R. Robert, F. Frank, V. Victor, 6, R. Robert, W. William, 06, 8640.

0: 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I mean this morning.
1: 10-4, I will do my hardest. Have a good night, 141.

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1: Go ahead, 5.
0: 7280 eastbound, Texas 28. It's going to be Tom William Henry 1559, repeating Tom William Henry 1559, Texas, YG.
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0: 2729 New Mexico, name and date of birth, last name Garfield, George Adam Robert, Frank Ida Edward, Lincoln David, first name Justin, John Union Sam, Tom Ida Nora, middle D David, date of birth 1979, 1102, 1979, 1102, mail through New Mexico.
1: Cancel.

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0: Timber, thanks. Just 343, there's a female in the passenger seat with him. I'm going to try to run her information quick.
1: Oh, yeah, there is a protection order out of Des Moines, looks like. So, yeah, if we could check that as well. At 146.

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1: And 1074 Heather Wolverton, Atlantic.
0: Mm-hmm.
1: 153.

0: 20 redirect on that.
1: Negative.
0: 21's out with an intoxicated microlesion in front of Van Ginkle's on Poplar.
1: Edward.
0: 211.

0: Yes, Hemi, 21. There's a 29 jet.
1: 21, good.
0: Yeah, Micronesian male. Last name, Mary Edward Frank Ida. First name, Miguel. 2000-0626. Denmark, I'm going to run through jail then.
1: 710. 1074.

0: Fremont County, stayed on R4, call 41 Fremont.
1: Go for Fremont.
0: Have you taken any calls about two vehicles heading 50 right on the Highway 2 bridge into Nebraska?
1: 10-4, I was on the line and my other lines were lighting up. It's going to be a car versus semi. I did just page Sydney Rescue. I also called over to Odo County for Nebraska City Rescue.
0: 10-4, thank you. I don't have any ISP out at the moment. I have one that's north of Council Bluffs, I guess, isn't it?
1: 10-4, I do have a deputy en route from Sydney.
0: 10-4. Storm Lake City, clear to 19. Might be a little too far at this time to report of a 1050 two-vehicle accident on the Highway 2 bridge into Nebraska. Fremont already has a vehicle in Hilton route.
2: Thank you, Arnett. Let me know how you handle it.
0: 10-4, 220. 41, Storm Lake.

0: Kreuzfahrt.
1: JC's West. Idle plate, Paul Mary Nora 181. Paul Mary Nora 181.
0: T-23.

0: Cass County, 15-6.
1: Okay.
0: There's a couple of trucks off the road on 6 Highway by 570th. They had a tire come off one of their trucks. It's in the grass. They're going to be leaving it there for a while to so get a jack.
1: Over 225.

0: 21 Velocity. Does that gentleman have any 27 information?
1: No, negative.
0: Anything hard now?
1: Not that I could find, no.
0: 24.
1: 28.

0: And 21, I've made it. And do you have a middle name by chance?
1: 22, we do have Oto County on scene to helping out the deputy. 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
0: 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I'll send it over.
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1: They were fine. The plate came back 1074. It's a black 2004 F-250.
2: Perfect. 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It's going to be right at my location.
1: Okay, yep. Give me a second.

0: 40 northbound Texas. MRA Lincoln X-ray 8702. MRA Lincoln X-ray 8702, Black Ford.
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0: Go ahead.
1: 48 northbound Texas. T-Tom, Z-Zebra, T-Tom, 5970. Tom, Zebra, Tom, 5970.
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0: 20, Cass County.
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0: 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Reported by a dog that's been barking constantly. 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
1: Yep.
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0: Last name Bowers?
1: No, name. Go ahead.
0: 27, last name Bowers. B-O-W-E-R-S. First name Connor. C-O-N-N-E-R. Middle J. John. 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One additional.
1: Tower East 1074, Valen out of Elliott. Go ahead.
0: Last name, B-Boy, A. Adam, Y. Young, O. Ocean, and Nora, A. Adam, B-A-Y-O-N-A. First name, Adriana, A. Adam, E. Union, D. David, R. Robert, I. Ida, A. Adam, and Nora, A. Adam. 2006-12-09.
1: And that's 1074. Four, 2.
0: 20 from 4. You guys both at the PD here. I threw out, I think it was a box of beer, a little bit behind me, but I'll just back up and check on it.
1: 21 from 4. Head off that way.
0: It's a box of Smirnoff or something. It should be right about the length door. 171.
1: 10-4.

0: Foxtrot.
1: Tipo good.
0: 48 on Nebraska. Hey Adam, that's Sam D. George 607. Adam Sam George 607 flagship.
1: Tipo 48.

for just for information, that female has been cited for alcohol prior, just for information. Hold on.

0: Well, it's 21.
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1: It's right in the middle of the road. That car going by might have just run over.
0: Fairmore?

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2: 21, Scott.
1: Tower 6,

0: Papa 49 northbound, Nebraska. We boy itinerary at Nora 472. Boy Henry Nora 472. Silver, most likely.
1: Temper. 425.

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1: 469, 1041, Central.
0: 1041, thank you.
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2: Storm Lake 253, 1041.
1: 253, 1041 East.
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3: Storm Lake
1: 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Correction, 1041.
0: Storm Lake 346, 1041.
1: 346, 1041, South.
0: Correct.
4: Storm Lake 51, 1041.
1: 51, 1041, 557.

0: Starline 325, 1041.
1: 325, 1041, Interstate 29.
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0: 120, go ahead.
1: Nothing. Motley. And Mary Ocean, two Tom, L. Lincoln, Edward, White Young. First name is Xavion. Z. Libra, H. Henry. A. Adam, E. Edward. B. Victor. E. Edward, O. Ocean, and Nora. M. for Michael. And then for 2003-0501. 03-0501. That's a Minnesota ID.
0: Or is that an Iowa or Minnesota deal?

0: Different 120. The 29th does come back on Xavion Motley out of St. Paul. Has a valid Class D. David Dodd, Class D, expires in 5/29. 5/29. 10/24.
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0: 346 on that.
1: 346, right.
0: I'll take that. So, my presence now for 746. I've got 32. 28 Missouri is Decom and 32 SM 4 Victor. 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
1: I'm sorry, is that the last two is 35, correct?
0: Yep, last four is 5835.
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0: 1069 to Brandon Stone. They'll be in route about 10, 15 minutes.
1: 10-4, could you be next as well?
0: Sure.
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1: And Nora and Mary B. Victor 3540. NMV 3540. It's on a Smith & Wesson 40 cal.
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0: Reference serial number B, David T. Charles S. M. F. Frank 145835. I'm showing it 1074.
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0: Last name Wright, WYMR, Robert Iota, New Georgia, 283.com. 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
0: 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I'm showing you 1074 as well.

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1: You wanted that on that 29 check you just advised there?
0: Yeah, that first, no, Xavion is the one who does the

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1: Okay.
0: Reference 27 on my right. I have no record. I did check Minnesota and Iowa. No records in 1074.
1: I wasn't really looking at it.
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1: Good.
0: Just your 42 reference to request. I'm not finding anything here.
1: Okay, thank you. I appreciate it.
0: 432.

0: 469,
1: last name Walker, common spelling, first name Trevor. Do you tell him our Robert, yeah, would be Victor Ocean, our Robert, initial F, or middle initial S for Soteros. Gator Bird 0309-1983, 0309-1983.

0: 469, short length 27.
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0: 27 on Trevor Walker of Deerfield, Illinois. 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
1: 10-4, got a 28 through New Jersey. My network's down. Otherwise, I wouldn't be running that. 28 is Lincoln 89, B Victor, W William, S Sam. Lincoln 89, Victor, William, Sam. We have a Volkswagen Atlas.
0: What was that, Steve? One more time.
1: New Jersey,

469, 28, a lot of abbreviations here. It looks like possibly a black 25 Volkswagen Atlas. Expires in 27 to a 6-title, just shows the name of 6-title NGTR, Fort Lauderdale, Florida. Expires 6 of 25.

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0: 253, good.
1: 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David. Jay John. Jay John. 846. David. John. Tom. 846. On a Chevy Silverado.
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0: Last name, R. Robert, O. Ocean, D. David, R. Robert, I. Ida, T. George, U. Union, E. Edward, Z. Zebra. First name, Franco, F. Frank, R. Robert, A. Adam, N. Nora, C. Charles, O. Ocean. Date of birth, 05-23-1993, 05-23-1993.

0: 10449, 1027 of Brascon, Franco Rodriguez of Omaha shows a status expired, suspended, revoked, class O. Status expired, suspended, revoked, class O. Expired in 2019. Does have a ID card that expired yesterday. ID card expired yesterday.
1: 10-4, thank you.
0: 10-4, 825.

0: Illinois 469 27th, Nebraska.
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0: Two last names, first last name, G. George, U. Union, E. Edward, R. Robert, R. Robert, E. Edward, R. Robert, O. Ocean. Second last name, Mary A. Adam, D. Boy, R. Robert, Ida, D. David. First name, Juan, G. John, U. Union, A. Adam, and Nora. The initial A for Alberto. Date of birth 11/06/1993, 11/06/93. Just make sure he doesn't have any warrants. Good driver's license.

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1: 10-4, I'm going to give you a 20 DL number. 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Again, that's H. Henry 136-00956. 10-4.

0: Go ahead.
1: Valid class O expires in 27 address out of Omaha is 1074.
0: 1042.
1: 1043.
0: From Lake Teresa.
1: 3078.
0: Any reported issues with mobile this morning?

0: We had one issue earlier this morning, but other than that, none reported.
1: Okay, 10-4. Yeah, it's
2: not allowing me to log in.
1: I'll get trying.
0: 10-4, 8-34.

0: Charlie 253, Camp 28, to command.
1: 253, yeah.
0: Rest plate, and Mary, rest plate, 2-9, and Mary, 643, 2-9, Mary, 643.

0: 253, Sterling Light 1028 shows expired. 7 of 25 on a 2018 Jeep Grand Trailhawk to a Kurt or Melissa Bellhorn of Blair.
1: Hold on, Jack, that'd be something that you've got.
0: Yeah, 484.

0: 27 Nebraska. I went to this one.
1: 120, okay.
0: Last name, people, E. Edward R. Robert, O. Ocean, V. Victor, I. Ida, C. Charles, H. Henry. First name is Zachary, common spelling, Z-A-C-H-A-R-Y. Goes R for Ryan, date of birth, 10/31/19.
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0: All Pot County Fires, Fires on 41 of the Pot County area, stand by for the live broadcast. Eastbound I-80 from the 8-mile marker. A red Volvo semi and flatbed all over the roadway.
1: Roger, 3 Pot County, 10-27. 120, Storm Lake, 1027.
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0: 469-27th, arrival.
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0: Last name, V. Victor, I had Lincoln, Lincoln A. Adam, Frank A. Adam, and Nora A. Adam. First name, Brandon, people A, R. Robert A. Adam, and Nora D. David Ocean, and Nora, initial T for Tuba. Date of birth, 06-05-2005, 06-05-2005, and I'm at 28 when you're ready.
1: Go ahead with the 28.
0: I will play P. Paul, Q. Queen, U. Union, 643, Paul, Queen, Union, 643. Would you attach that to my safe list, please?
1: Summer. Was that 27, Iowa?
0: 10-4, Iowa.

0: 27 on Brandon. Des Moines shows a valid Class C Charles expiration 31. No endorsements, no restrictions. 1074. 28 returns. Returns a black 2020 Ram 1500, a black 2020 Ram to a Jamie Vilsana of Des Moines, expires 5/26. 5/26, 1074.
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1: 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Ocean Union King 177. Small black SUV.
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0: 253, 1028 on a white 2015 Ram 1500 to a Jose Chavez Gomez of Des Moines, 12 at 26, 1074, 27 on Jose Chavez, Class 3, 1074.
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0: 469 Sterling.
1: Right.
0: Appears maybe Missouri is down or delayed at this time through 27s. There's no record east 1074.
1: Good morning.
0: Good morning, Anthony.

0: 469, Sherman.
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0: Yes, you're up at the car. I was trying to call you a couple times. I got that 27 back. Finally returned a valid status. Valid status expires 10 of 2030. Address out of Kansas City.
1: Yeah, 4, perfect. Thank you.
0: 10-4-9-4-5.

0: 253 again.
1: I would like outlight people, B-Boy Union 437. Paul Boy Union 437. Taking expression.

0: 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She was 1074, a white 2020 Lincoln Avatar. Expires 11/26. 11/26.
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0: Okay, yeah, stomach.
1: Any troopers that are available in Council Bluffs for 1050 personal injury accident rollover on I-80 eastbound at about the 3 mile marker. I-80 eastbound in Council Bluffs, just assist Council Bluffs with traffic.
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2: 120's en route. Is this going to be in the express lanes?
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1: Yeah, go ahead. I'm just passing on Marisler.
0: Before, again, this is going to be in the express lane. The single vehicle rollover, occupants are out, vehicles on fire at this time. Sounds like some minor injuries. All lanes of traffic are blocked.
1: Okay. You got any officers on the scene?
0: Yeah, we've got two or three in route.
1: Okay, we'll go to the scene for now, and then we can talk about traffic control. We have a couple other troops coming.
0: 10-4, thank you. 10 o'clock.

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1: Correct,
0: okay. 314, go ahead.
2: Just the left lane's blocked. Right two lanes are completely open.
0: Right two lanes open, left lane blocked, 102.

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1: Fraction 28 from Colorado. The F rank, I Ida, T Paul, U Union 3-4. Frank Ida Paul, Union 3-4.
0: .1074, grade 2016 Dodge Journey, grade 2016 Dodge to Matthew Priest out of Broomfield, expires 11/26, 11/26, 1074.
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1: Pack County good for 7.
0: 307 is en route to assist. Can you advise them that the sergeant for CBPD wants the express lane shut down and divert all traffic onto I-29 local lanes? Shut down the express lanes, all lanes.
1: Pack County advising.
2: Different? Did you see? So I'm going to go well. I'm eastbound right now, so I got...
1: Different? 307, sir, Mike.
3: 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I'm getting turned around here.
4: So I'm on 2020 out.
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1: 120, good.
0: Last name Wilson, common spelling, first name Isabel. Hi, I last name Adam, before you, Edward L. Lincoln. Day for 2006-0808. 06-0808.
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0: 120.
1: 120, go ahead.
0: Alright, see you. I just heard.
1: Double.
2: 07 from 469.
0: Over 120.
1: 120, go ahead.
0: Yeah.

0: 120 Starmine confirmation.
1: Okay.
0: 10-6-9 arrows will be in route.
1: Copy, thanks.
0: Tower, you do the unit tone number, correct?
1: Do it private for now.
0: Tower, anything?

0: Adams County, Montgomery, call 41 Adams. I copied.
1: Montgomery, go ahead. This is Adams.
0: Adams, I overheard the traffic.
1: 10-4 Montgomery, thank you for your assistance. Adams out, 1019.
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0: Attention officers, special attention, Clark into Teeter County, I-35 southbound, approximately the 28-mile marker. Traffic complaint on a black Acura sedan, Texas plates, balance unknown, traveling at a high rate of speed, tailgating. Repeating, I-35 southbound, 28-mile marker, have a black Acura sedan, Texas plates, balance unknown, traveling at excessive speeds, and tailgating, make your own case. Des Moines State's clear, 1020.
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1: Our officers at the accident at the 2.7 are going to...
2: One twenty, go ahead.
3: It's on the left shoulder. We'll put it out the roadway. We can open it back up.
1: 1021.

0: 307 Summit and 469 Summit. Were you guys direct with opening I-80 there?
1: 10-4, I'm direct. I'm at the back of the queue on the bridge.
0: Cover. 10-4.

0: 120, go ahead.
1: I don't know if you want to, but would you maybe sit on that left shoulder just until Arrow gets there? There's just a lot of stuff. I didn't tape it up very well. It might get cold in if we leave it.
0: 10-4, I'll hang out there till Arrow gets the vehicle out of there. It's pretty heavy.
1: I appreciate that. Right now, I'm just doing owner's request. And I'm going up to Mercy to talk to her and get insurance and figure out this bill.
0: Go for it, just let me know. 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
1: No, it hit the wall, but there's no damage in it.
0: 7, thank you. 10.6.

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0: 791 will be in Messina at the races today.
1: 10:30.

0: So I'm in a plane.
1: One 20
0: again. I'm 10-8 from Mercy, but you can just leave that call open.

0: Okay. It's going to be Idaho Lake, Paul, Union, New York, 779. Paul, Union, George, 779. Should back on light. Nissan Altima.
1: Four 11 0 1.

0: Charlie 233.
1: 253 again.
0: My computer is down and I cannot get it back up. Can you close up that last traffic stop with a warning issue, please?
1: Sure.

0: 15, Captain.
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0: Can you watch for a black lab that got loose from 900 East 8? It's a guide dog, has a silver collar, and a name tag of Benson on it.
1: Yeah, 10-4, I'm in that area now. I'll keep an eye out for it.
0: 10-4, 11-55. The dog has been located.
1: Okay,
0: 11-55.

0: 22, Cass County.
1: Correct.
0: Can you go to Walmart? This is going to be at the pharmacy entrance. There's a mail there soliciting for signatures, and the manager wants him removed and cited for trespassing.
2: Cass County, 15-6.
0: Go ahead.
2: I just served Michael Brism a temporary no-contact order.
1: So.
0: 12:30. 10-4.

0: 22 Cash County.
1: Right.
0: 21 advises male subject from Walmart is scanning my $5 general. Black meal, black sweatshirt, black pants, carrying a clipboard.
1: Oh boy.
0: 12:35.
1: I missed the last part. He's carrying a what?
0: A clipboard.
1: Okay, tomorrow.

0: 325 again.
1: I'm going to be en route to that address here in Ottawa. Correction on it, that was going to be 605th Street, 605th Street here in Ottawa.
0: Cover.

0: Attention Cassie, I'm estimated at the ER for a patient transfer to Jenny M at 12:46.
1: Attention Cassie, I'm estimated at the ER for a patient transfer to Jenny M at 12:46.

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1: 1247.

0: Hello, Mike. It's Montana. Go ahead.
1: We had 911 call on South 24th Street and 27th Ave. I just noticed the interstate there of a motorcycle versus vehicle accident. Advising there is injuries there.
0: Yes, sir. We had several 911s come in. We've got responders around. Thank you.
1: Everything is okay.
0: Okay, clear. Same time.

0: So I'm going to try maintenance for that. You said South 24th and 27th, correct?
1: How far that is, correct? 343 VRP advised that she is still on scene, advising that he is possibly seeing him.
0: Just came on from my bed.
1: 10 bars off the 469, Sir Mike, redirect.

0: 19469. I was. I didn't know if Council Bluffs needed me there.
1: If I was just letting you know, since you have the area car, I believe Pac-9 does have first responders in route as long as medical as well.
0: 10-4.
1: 12-55.
2: 469, what's my name is?
0: Go ahead.
2: How about 2 minutes out, I'll let you know if you need to start this right now.
0: 10-4. I'm at Yola right now.
2: 10-4.

0: Oh my God, hold up.
1: Please turn it back, but.
0: Myself and then all down here, 10-2 here. We have one male individual with us. Over, send back in this warning off at 10:32 to the run when you're ready.
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3: 22, Kasten.
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1: Sir Mike, go ahead.
0: 901 call, 80 eastbound, home marker 84. Have reported a red Chevy Cruze blocking the left lane, advising the air broken down.
1: 10-4, I'll be in route.
0: 10-4, 1300.

0: Officers, all officers, field attention 929 southbound mile marker 69, 929 southbound mile marker 69. I reported a red Kia is off the road, passing on the shoulder of the construction zone. Again, 929 southbound mile marker 69, it's a red Kia, Iowa license plate of P. Paul T. Thomas, Sam 353, PTS 353, Iowa. Passing on the shoulder of the construction zone. If okay to make okay, someone's up here. 501.
1: Yes, 1301.
2: 1301.

0: 15 Cass County.
1: Right.
0: 405 Laurel, a female was just assaulted by a male, male subject left going east on 4th in a white Dodge pickup, no plate information.
1: Well, you said 405 Laurel.
0: Yep, that's correct.
1: Yeah.
0: 1310.

0: Интересно, переможет.
1: Sunlight 2 degrees, 1023, 3 or 43, that vehicle is...

0: Jack, 10 to 15, 6, go and book that on that PD call.
1: 10 4, 13, 13.
0: Yeah, 13, 13, I'm in the area.
1: 13, 13.

0: Semi 253.
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0: is open on the county air. 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
1: 1322.
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0: Detroit is 10-5.
1: Going to be the one with the southbound Iowa flight. Keep all people at SCAM 771, Callboy SCAM 777. I apologize, 777. Callboy SCAM 777. Keep it back in a 4 SUV.
0: 10-4. Take the airport.

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1: Premature Emery 9, Adam 8, Nora, VM 9, A 8, in Missouri.

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I'm getting no. 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
1: 我们传一个。
0: Probably tiny tunnel handle the investigation and arrows towing has a vehicle.
1: Support. The 29.

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15-6, Cass County. Can you go to 202 East 6th in Messina? 202 East 6th, have a report of in the complainant's backyard has a can of alcohol near him.

0: 6, did you copy?
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0: 10-4, the complainant does not know who the subject is. He's wearing a blue shirt, blue jeans, and boots at the back of the yard on the hill.
1: 10-4.
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0: Last name is Ocean, R. Robert, T. Tom, E. Edward, C. Zebra. First name is D. David, E. Edward, L. Lincoln, F. Frank, Ida, and Nora, Ocean. With initials E, date of birth, 12-24-45. 12-24-1945, Nebraska.

0: 10-4, C-131, 1027 on Delfino, Ortez, out of Omaha, shows valid Class O Ocean, 11 of. Correction here, 12 of 27, valid Class O Ocean, 12 of 27, East 1074.
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1: 346, 1042, 1501.
0: Stormlight 469, 1042.
1: 469, 1042, 1501.
2: Stormlight 325, 1042.
1: 325, 1042, 1501.
2: Stormlight 51, 1042.
1: 51, 1042, 1501.

0: Texas law officer, special attention, I-29 southbound, mile marker 68, mile marker 68, I-29 southbound. Took a report of a green S-250 with no plate on the front, plate on the back, possibly 4557, A. Adam, H. Henry, B. Boy, through Kansas. Unable to maintain lanes, have located major in case, Storm Lake State clear, 15-3.
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0: Last name is K-King, I-I-T-T-O-M, Tom's Z-Zebra, M-Mary, I-Ida, L-Lincoln, L-Lincoln, E-Edward, or Robert. First name is Todd, T-O-D-D. You'll notice it was A for Allen. Date of birth, 08-11-1971. 08-11-1971,
1: Iowa. 10-4, Todd Allen, Kit Miller out of Council Bluffs, Iowa, showing valid on a Class B boy, expiring 8-31, valid Class B boy, 8-31, he's 1074.
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Well, Pontiac Cars, Cars on 41, the Pontiac area, stand by for the live broadcast. There's a report of a road rage incident with two vehicles ramming each other eastbound I-80 from the 5. The other one, say, white Ford F-250, they're still eastbound on I-80 from the 5. If there's any, I had one's a red Chevy pickup.

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0: 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I'm at the 8 mile marker eastbound.
1: So they're coming up on the exit now. I can just relay here. We still have on the line.
0: Jeff, I'm just past the off ramp.
1: I'm clear. It looks like they're coming up to the 8 now. I'll advise you if they continue on or exit.
0: Back on the ISD 83, this is one of the trucks on the trailer.
1: 10-4, that's correct.

0: The victim has a trailer, and then the other party's in a white Ford F-250.
1: Storm Lake 83, I'm out with those vehicles right now.
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3: Storm Lake is direct. 83 is out. Bet.
4: Storm Lake 307, I'm at around the 20. I'm going to get flipped around and head to 83's location.
3: 10-4, 15-28.
0: The Storm Lake from Pond County, they exited at the 8, or at least the caller did. He exited at the 8.
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0: Last name is Mary A. Adam Y. Young, Ocean. First name is A. Adam S. Sam H. Henry L. Lincoln E. Edward Y. Young. Middle initial is D. Date of birth 01/24/1990, through Iowa.
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2: Sorry to interrupt there. I'm out with Iowa, J. John C. Paul, J. John 359, John Paul, John 359. I'm going to have these vehicles pull off. I've got to kind of calm down now.
1: Ten-4. 10-4, also for your 43 looks like there was a suspension. That is over.
0: Storm Lake, C-131, I'm 10-4 near traffic.
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0: Stormley Hazer, go ahead.
1: Jasper, you're 43. That plate does come back to a red 2002 Chevy Silverado. Expired 2 of 22. 2 of 22 to a Rachel Cotton Dugan. 1074.
0: 10-4. I've got the driver for that vehicle when you're ready. Officer Iowa.
1: 10-4, go ahead.
0: Move by number on that one. 498 A. Adam G. George, 9187. 498 A. Adam G. George, 9187. Sorry. 498 A. Adam G. George, 9187. When you're ready, I've got the second 27 on the other unit.
1: 10-4, go ahead.
0: Driver of the second unit is going to be 339 W. William, 8591. 339 W. William. 8591 on the 28 for you here in a second.
1: 10-4.
0: 28 on that one is Iowa, personalized plate, R. Robert, W. William, D. David, Y. Young, B. Boy, and Nora E. Edwards. Robert, William, David, Young, Boy, Nora, Edwards. That one's on the 24 Super Duty.

0: Yeah, 10-4, I thought I heard you say you were coming to my location. I'm 10-2 here, you know. I don't need you, but... Appreciate the help, though.
1: No worries.

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0: got you from ISB 83. 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
1: 10 for Grant.
0: Last name is B-Boy, H-Henry, A-Adam, T-Tom, T-Tom. First name is S-Sam, H-Henry, R-Robert, E-Edward, Y-Young, A-Adam. No middle name. Date of birth 02-02-1985. Nebraska.
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0: Driver, that red F-150 was sighted. Both parties are separated. No damage between the vehicles. I'll be 10-24-10, close call.
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0: Highway 44 and F Avenue with Iowa 1028, P. Paul V. Victor, G. George, 289. Paul Victor George, 289, through Iowa.
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0: It's going to be Drywa, last name, Middendorf, M. Mary, I. Ida, D. David, E. David, E. Edwards, and Nora, D. David. O. Ocean, R. Robert, F. Frank, first name, Brett, E. Boy, R. Robert, E. Edward, T. Tom, T. Tom, middle initial A for Andrew, date of birth, 08-22-1977, Drywa.
1: 10-4, Brett Andrew Middendorf out of West Des Moines, Iowa, showing valid Class C Charles, expiring 8 of 28, valid Class C Charles, 8 of 28, has restrictions, E-boy, restrictions, B, 1074.
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1: 10-4, guy.
0: I'm at the 8 westbound with Iowa plate, T-Tom, C-Charles. Iowa plate, T-Tom, C-Charles, Black, Buick. Round, I guess. His help is showing up right now.
1: 10-4.

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1: 10-4, go ahead.
0: Highway 71 southbound, 250 Street, through Iowa. Q Queen, Paul Adam, 008. Queen Paul Adam, 008, Iowa, on a black Chevy Cruze.
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0: through Iowa. I'm Mary W. William Peepall, 057. Mary William Paul, 057, Iowa. On a tan Cadillac Escalade. That'll be Highway 44, inbound, just past the intersection of Highway 71.
1: 10-4, 1626.
0: It's on the cases.
1: 86, go ahead.
0: In the roadway, in the turning lane. It's unoccupied.
1: 10-4.

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1: Yeah, with a no place, Forest Flag 48, northbound.
0: 10-4. 1629.

0: 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Iowa.
1: 10-4, go ahead.
0: D-Boy, Edward, Adam, and Mary, Adam, and Nora. First name is Seth. SAM, Edward, T-Tom, H-Henry. Min initial, Edward for Eugene. Edward, 2001-0430. 2001-0430.
2: 10-4. 83 Kingston, and that last name?
0: Last name, Beeman. D-Boy, Edward, Adam, and Mary, Adam, and Nora.
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0: Seth Beeman of Council of Welsh of Valley, 2032 Class A Adam, Valley, 2032 Class A Adam. Restrictions, S. Sam, 1074.
1: Yeah, thank you.
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1: 24, did you go ahead?
0: Highway 44 in Amarillo Avenue, Iowa 1028, O Ocean V Victor D George 212, Ocean Victor George 212.
1: 10-4, 16-40,

0: 86 Go Mike. You advised that there was a trailer, correct?
1: 10-4, there is.
0: 10-4, is it just a small one?

0: 10-4. I'd say medium size. 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So not the smallest it could be, but not huge either.
1: 10-4.

0: Stormlake 342, 1027.
1: 342, go ahead.
0: It's going to be through Iowa. Last name Wilson. W. William, I. Ida, L. Lincoln. S. Sam, O. Ocean, and Nora. First name Towns. T. Tom, O. Ocean, W. William, and Nora. E. Edward, S. Sam. Middle initial J for James. Date of birth 12/16/2008 for Iowa.
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1: 1040, do you have a tow number?
0: I can start one for you.
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0: 1642.

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0: Stoneway 342 traffic.
1: Hamburg, go ahead.
0: Highway 44 and Beaumont Avenue with Texas 1028. XX-ray taking B-Boy 6464 through Texas.
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0: 42, 1027.
1: 10-4, good.
0: It's going to be through Texas. Last name Miller, M. Mary, I. Ida, L. Lincoln, L. Lincoln, E. Edward, R. Robert. First name Nicholas. Name J for John. 05-08-1995. 05-08-1995 through Texas.

0: 10-4, Nicholas John Miller, Adams, Texas, is showing wreck status of not eligible, no other status listed here. I mean, Class D Charles expiring 5/26, 5 of 26, he's 1074.
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0: Kendra Cat EMS, this is a test your patron system again, only a test. Cat, can we clear 1700?
1: 1700. Kendra Cat EMS, this is a test your patron system again, only a test. Cat, can we clear 1700?

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0: 401 Cherry Street, 1016. Physical, RP stating there's blood everywhere.
1: 10-4. How do you hold that address?
0: 401 Cherry Street.
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0: Attention CAS EMS, please stand by for a domestic physical at 5th and Pine. Again, please stand by at 5th and Pine for a domestic physical. I have law enforcement en route. CAS and clear 1705.
1: CAS and 15 on pointer.
0: Heading towards Olive. Female should still be on scene. Stand by for me.
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2: Last name is C. Charles L. Lincoln, Edward and Mary Ocean and Nora S.A.M. First name is Jamie J. John A. Adam M. Mary I. Ida E. Edward.
0: Male subject has.
3: Okay. 10-4.
0: 37. Again, stand by at 5th and Pine for now, please. 5th and Pine, 1706. RP's also stating they are high.
4: For him, I'm going to check with her.
2: Yeah. Date of birth, 11-18-1994.
0: 11-18-1994, Iowa. 10-4, just for your 43, the male subject walked towards 5th.
5: From like 37-1042.
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6: Test County 1537 is en route.
4: 22, where are you at?
5: Test County 22, I'll be out with a male at 4th and Pine.
0: 10-4, out with a male at 4th and Pine. CD units also be advised, both subjects are highly intoxicated.

CMS, please stand by for a domestic physical at 5th and Pine. Again, please stand by at 5th and Pine for a domestic physical. I have law enforcement en route. Casting clear 1705.

0: 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Thank you.
1: Thirty-seven Cass County. Go ahead.
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1: 10-4. 1537 Cass County.

0: 1709, right now it's just going to be a small laceration on the hand.
1: 10-4, small laceration on the hand, 1709.
2: Go ahead.
3: I'm not locating anything through Iowa. There are some similar results through other states, but not a matching birth date.

0: T-131-1027. Go ahead. Jamie Lee Clemens out of Council Bluffs, Iowa, showing suspended on a non-driver ID, suspended. Looks like that was
1: 15 Fast County.
0: Ability and operation without registration.
2: 10-4. I also have. Go ahead, I'm good here.
1: 15, do you need another crew started for the female?
2: Last name is Smith, common spelling. First name is Corey, C. Charles, Ocean, R. Y. Young. Then initials J for Joseph. 11-19, 1991, 11-19 through Iowa.
3: Jeff County 1537 is on location.
1: 37 on scene, 7.
0: 10-4, Corey Joseph Smith out of Council Bluffs, Iowa, showing suspended on a Class C Charles as well. Suspended.
2: No. We don't have medical here.
0: Payment of Iowa fine has indefinite withdrawals on file. Number of withdrawals in effect is 3. Early screen statement of 531 of 26. There are 1074, but I also show track violations.
1: 10-4, no medical. 1711.

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0: Charlie 8, we need a 28 check registration through Iowa.
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0: Hit Mary Adam Victor 71. Mary Adam Victor 71. Wait. 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
1: Just confirming that. Wait one more time with Mary Adam Victor

0: 1 of 25 on that white 2022 Ford Ranger to a Michael G. Nolan 1074.
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2: Yeah, with it. 47 southbound.
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1: 10-4, go ahead.
0: It's going to be through Iowa. Last name, Christensen. C. Charles, H. Henry, R. Robert, I. Ida, S. Sam, T. Tom, E. Edward, N. Nora, S. Sam, E. Edward, N. Nora. First name, Carla. C. Charles, A. Adam, R. Robert, L. Lincoln, A. Adam. Middle initial, R. for Renee. Date of birth, 08/31/1974. Through Iowa.
1: Ten-4, Carla Renee Christensen out of Audubon, Iowa, is showing valid Class C Charles, 8/27, valid Class C Charles, 8/27, has restrictions B-boy, restrictions B, she's 1074.
0: Ten-4, thank you.
1: 1748,

the test for gasoline car paging system features is only a test. Testing for 1800. This is a test for gasoline car paging system features is only a test. Testing for 1800.

0: 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Repeat, this is only a test. Cast and clear 1801.
1: I'm going to see if you have a trooper that can assist my deputy at the one off I-880 eastbound. Collars in a gray pickup truck pulled over. He's advising on Omaha Police Department. He's refusing rescue. Weapons or 200. One of I-880 eastbound. If you have one trooper available, I'll send my deputy as well.
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3: 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This is only a test. KNGP 573-1801.
4: So, like 342 traffic.
2: 342, go ahead.
4: Highway 44 is Swift Avenue with Colorado 1028. E. Edward O. Ocean S.
2: Test, the Cass County Fire Patron System, repeat, this is only a test. KNGP 573-1801. 83, Stormlight.
4: Standby 1-7.

0: Cass County Fire Pigeon System, please, this is only a test. Test me, clear 1800. This is a test of the Cass County Fire Pigeon System, repeat, this is only a test. Test me, clear 1800.
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3: 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From my 83, Sterling Lake.
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1: 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Deputy, that was dispatch. 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Is that super?
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0: You're right, you want to head to the 2?
1: 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Jeremiah 311. 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It doesn't look like they have one close by anyway, so we're both going up.
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Attention all officers, special attention to I-880, 15 mile marker, I-880, 15 mile marker, eastbound. The report of a red Ford Ranger with Arizona license plate unknown balance. Driver looked like he was falling asleep. If located, make your own case, turn like stay clear, 1814.

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0: 21 Cass County.
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0: 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On dialysis, is now having symptoms of diaphoretic and dizziness, low blood pressure, is conscious and breathing. Again, Atlantic Specialty. Eight-year-old male, he was on dialysis, got back to them on Friday. He has been very dizzy with low blood pressure and has been
1: Go ahead. 1826.
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1: 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Is there any further description besides grid pickup?
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0: Reference 880 eastbound at the 1, was there any further description on that pickup?
1: Negative, I had a feeling he was going to pull away. He just gave us the 1 of 880, I'll call him back. And then I'll also teletype you his number if you'd like.
0: 10-4, thank you.
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0: 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We're going to get his PBX number in a second here.
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0: Go for Stormlight.
1: 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And then hung up.

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0: 10-4, I got it. Thank you.
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0: 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I did not receive an answer.
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1: 10-4, go ahead.
0: It's going to be Highway 71 and 170th Street with Georgia 1028, E. Edward, V. Victor, B. Boy, 218.
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1: 10-4, go ahead.
0: It's going to be through Georgia. Last name, Pence. To birth, 1021-6. First name, Richard, common spelling, little initials.

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0: Richard Clinton Pence out of Carrollton, Georgia, is showing valid Class A, correction, Class C Charles, and Class A Adam. Valid Class A and C, expiring 10 of 29, he's 1074.
1: 10-4, thank you.
0: 1837.
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0: 10-4, go ahead.
1: Last name is P. Paul, U. Union, T. Tom, N. Nora, A. Adam, M. Mary. First name is Austin, A. U. S. T. I. N. Two middle names, James and Lee. Date of birth, 2009-10-01. 2009-10-01, Iowa.

0: 10-4-27 on Austin James Lee Putnam out of Council Bluffs, Iowa. Shows he's valid. Class C Charles, 10 of 28. Valid Class C Charles, 10 of 28. He has restrictions Y Young, restrictions Y. I'm also showing track violations on that individual from 5-1 of 26 for speeding and following too closely. 10-74.
1: 10-4, thank you.
0: 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Storm my cases. 83, go ahead.
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1: 10-4, go ahead.
0: Two last names. First last name is R. Robert A. Adam M. Mary I. Ida R. Robert E. Edward Z. Zebra hyphen S. M. A. Adam L. Lincoln D. David A. Adam and Nora A. Adam. First name is S. M. A. Adam and Nora T. Tom I. Ida A. Adam E. George O. Ocean. Date of birth 1971-0725. Iowa.
1: 10-4.
2: Stormlight 23, 1046.
1: 10-4, go ahead.
3: Southbound at 254, Iowa Pike, AKR Robert, and Nora 790. King Robert, Nora 790, Black Diesel.
1: 10-4.
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0: 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Let me show us in Route Castle.
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1: 342, guys.
0: Highway 71 and 330th Street.
1: That's good.
0: Nebraska 1028, X-ray, Young Boy 840. That's going to be a trailer plate.
1: 131, 1027.
0: 24, thank you. Go ahead.
1: 10 Tiago Ramirez, Saldana, out of Council Bluffs, Iowa, showing valid Class C Charles, 7 of 26, 7 of 26, he's 1074.

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1: 73 troopers in the Pontiac area. We have a female that is running in traffic on I-29 at 9th Avenue.

0: 10-4, I'll advise area cars. They might be a little ways away.
1: 10-4, they're going to be I-29 northbound. It's going to be just south of the 9th Avenue exit. The female was last seen running. I believe they're on the northbound side still, but they could be fishing the southbound side. I'll let you know. We have them on camera, on our public works camera.
0: 10-4.
1: 1859. ISP trooper that's in the area here in Council Bluffs from Pot County. On call 41.
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0: 83, Stormlight 30 direct.
1: Stormlight 83, if you could relay it to the trooper, he's just, sorry, they're just north of that train trestle on the main lanes. There's a female jumping up and down that's going to be one of the staff. They're going to be up against the cement barrier there, just north of the train trestle.
0: 10-4, I'll let him know.
1: Thank you, 8-2-9.
0: They advised they're just north of the train trestle up against the barrier there. It's going to be a female jumping is the staff member.
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0: 10-4, go ahead.
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2: I got you.
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2: around.
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